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0: today and the hella future of financial future. 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

Eight members of the Lampara State House of Assembly have announced their defection from the FEC. At least 28 people have been killed in fresh attacks in three locations. Police have discovered a gunman who held youth service calls in Imo State. From the foreign scene, nearly 500 schools have been closed amid student protests in France. Details in a moment. Hello, listeners, and very good afternoon. Welcome to the Rahma Comprehensive News. Today being Monday, 5th October 2026, which is equivalent to the

0: third day of Rabiul Thani, 1448 after Hijra of the Prophet Muhammad sallallahu alaihi wasallam from the Mecca to the city of Medina. My name is Mubarak Hamza Adam with the news in Pole. The Nigerian Revenue Service has denied a fake recruitment announcement circulating on social media, which was published in the name of the former Federal Inland Revenue Service. In a statement posted on its X page, the agency said it had been alerted to an announcement circulating on social media and through other communication channels. The announcement claimed that there were job vacancies at the agency and instructed interested applicants to send their details to an email address named recruit@replacement.org. However, the NRC clearly stated that the announcement was fake, saying it did not originate from the Nigerian Revenue Service. The agency also warned members of the public to be cautious of such recruitment announcements being circulated on social media, particularly those requesting personal information or application through channels whose authenticity has not been verified. The NRS urged members of the public to always verify the authenticity of any recruitment announcement before taking the step of submitting their personal information. Attention has now turned to effort to rescue 20 National Youth Corps Service Corps members who are indigents of Oyo State, who were kidnapped by gunmen in Imo State while they were on their way to the NYXC orientation camp in Abia last Thursday. The development comes despite the fact that students in Borno State have spent 143 days in the hand of terrorists without being rescued. In May and June, terrorists kidnapped 78 students in Borno State, including children between the ages of 2 and 6, in attacks on schools in the towns of Musa and Lasa. Up to now, the Nigerian government has not succeeded in rescuing them and reuniting them with their families. The kidnapping of the Borno student came at the same time as the abduction of some students in Oyo State, who have since been successfully rescued, while all those involved were arrested and prosecuted in court during a trial that was conducted within a short period. However, up to now, there has been no directive for urgent action to rescue the Borno student, either from the President or the Inspector General of Police of Nigeria. Likewise, no special officials have been publicly deployed to the state to follow up on the matter. 8 members of the Zamfara State House of Assembly have announced their defection from the All Progressive Congress APC. The lawmakers said they left the party because of the security situation, alleged injustice and other problems affecting the lives of residents of the state. In a statement, the lawmakers said they could no longer remain in a party which they alleged had failed to provide adequate security of citizens. The lawmakers include Aliyu Ango Kagara, representing Talata Mapara South, Ibrahim Tukur Bakura, representing Bakura, Paruk Musa Dosara, representing Maradun, and Bashir Abubakar Masama, representing Bukuyim North. Others including Mukhtar Nasur Kaura from Kaura North, Nasur Abdullahi from Maru North Local Government Area, Bashar Bello from Bungud West, and Bashar Aliyu from Gumi. The lawmakers' defection comes at a time when political disputes and changes are increasingly emerging within the FEC in Zamfara ahead of the 2027 general election. The lawmakers did not disclose which political party they will join. The APC spokesperson in Zamfara State, Ibrahim Damadamin Brundum Magaji, said the party had not officially received the lawmakers' resignation letters. Police in Imo State, in southern east of Nigeria, they say have discovered a camp with at least 19 National Youth Service Corps members who were recently kidnapped by gunmen are being held. The State Commissioner of Police Audubosso said drones helped locate the camp, but security personnel have not yet reached the areas because it is suspected that explosives have been planted around the location. He said drone surveillance confirmed the location of the camp. He said bulldozers and armed military vehicles were being deployed at the police prefect to carry out the rescue operation. Fair ransom is illegal in Nigeria, and authorities have repeatedly warned the families of kidnapped victims against paying. However, families of abducted persons often face pressure to pay money in order to secure the release of their relatives. The exact location of the camp has not been disclosed, and the police have not identified those responsible for the kidnappings. Kidnapping for ransom continues to be a major security problem in Nigeria. At least 28 people have been killed in fresh attacks in three local government areas of Plateau State, despite the curfew enforced by the state government on September 21 to restore peace and prevent further loss of lives. The affected areas include Mungu, Bokkos and Barkin-Ladi have experienced repeated attacks in recent weeks. The situation has left thousands of residents living in fear and disrupted farming and livestock activities, forcing many people to abandon their means of livelihood. The attack occurred less than 2 weeks after government attacks herders near the town of Kasa in Barkin-Ladi local government area, killing 5 people and injuring 1. The chairman of the Miete Allah Cattle Breeders Association in the state, Ibrahim Yusuf Babayo, who confirmed the incident in Jos, said the government attacked the vehicle at about 5:30 p.m. while the people were returning from the cattle market to Vassa local government area. The chairman condemned the attack and called on security agencies to identify those responsible and bring them before the law. Kidnappers have reduced the ransom demanded for 20 Nigerians who were preparing to begin their National Youth Service Corps program. The chairman of the Katsina State Program Welfare Board has officially announced his resignation from his position as head of the board, a development that has attracted the attention of stakeholders in the management of Hajj operations and the state political affairs. In the resignation letter he submitted to the Katsina State Governor, Malam Dukka Umar Radda, he stated that he took the decision before personal reasons while expressing his appreciation to the state government for the opportunity to serve the people in the area of organizing pilgrims' journeys to the Holy Land. During his tenure as head of the board, several changes were recorded in Hajj operations, particularly in developing strategies to reduce the cost of travel for pilgrims and complying with the new regulations introduced by Saudi authorities for Nigerian pilgrims. His resignation comes at a time when pilgrims' welfare boards across the country are in the middle of preparations for the next Hajj and updating pilgrims' information following the allocation of additional seats by the federal government. So far, the state government has not announced the name of his replacement, while Governor Dukka Umar Radda is expected to appoint a new head of the board soon to ensure that preparations for this year's Hajj do not face any disruption. The number of people killed following an attack by Boko Haram earlier this week has risen to 28. Boko Haram attacked the people while they had gone to carry out farming activities. This is the latest attack to occur in Borno State and some other northern Nigerian state facing security challenges. Initially, 15 deaths were reported and their bodies had already been buried on Thursday in Marte village, but another 13 bodies were discovered at the weekend. A faction of IS that claims to be fighting in a jihad is involved in kidnapping people for ransom, despite assurance from the government that stability and peace are being restored in the area. Now to the business. Nigerian businesses continued to face significant operating pressures in September, with multiple taxation, insecurity and elevated interest rate emerging as the biggest obstacles to business activity, according to the Central Bank of Nigeria. The findings were contained in the Afex Bank's latest business expectations survey, which showed that although firms remain under pressure, overall business sentiment stayed positive during the month. The business confidence index stood at 13.4 points in September, indicating that businesses remain optimistic about the operating environment despite the challenges confronting them. For more on the business report, here is our correspondent.
1: The Central Bank of Nigeria, CBN, has reduced its benchmark interest rate from 26.5% to 23%. The move is expected to make borrowing cheaper and help businesses and companies access loans to expand their operations. However, economists say The rate cut alone may not be enough unless commercial banks also reduce the interest rate they charge customers. A new report from the Central Bank of Nigeria shows that personal loans taken by Nigeria have increased to 2.06 trillion. The increase suggests that more Nigerians are relying on loans to meet their daily needs and other financial obligations. Experts say the rising borrowing could be linked to the pressure of the high of cost living, which is forcing many households to seek additional funds. President of the Dangote Group, Aliko Dangote, has called on Nigeria to increase the production of goods locally instead of relying heavily on imports. He said stronger local production would help create more jobs, support industries, and reduce the amount of money Nigeria spends importing goods from other countries. Dangote also stressed that developing local industries would help strengthen the Nigerian economy. Muawiya Yushau, Abdul Karim reporting for Rahama Comprehensive News.
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0: Welcome back. Today, Monday, October 5th, marks World Teachers Day, designated by the United Nations to honor teachers and emphasize the important role they play in educating society. The day provides an opportunity to remember the contributions teachers make toward educating and raising children and young people, as well as preparing them to face the challenges of life and build a future of society. UNESCO and other international organizations use the day to draw the attention of government and society to the need to improve teachers' working conditions and provide them with training, equipment, and good working environment. In Nigeria, the day is also used to remember the contributions of teachers to the development of education, with calls on the authorities and parents to give teachers greater care and respect. Education experts have stated that there can be no quality education without qualified teachers who receive adequate support. World Teachers' Day originated on October 5, 1966, when UNESCO and the ILO adopted the recommendations concerns of teachers, while the day was passed globally in 19. A Nigerian woman has called for a ban on DNA fraternity testing, saying that carrying out such tests contribute to conflict between couples and the breakdown of families. The woman made the remarks in a video posted on the social media platform X, where she expressed her disagreement with the way some men seek to conduct DNA tests on children born while they are married. According to her, if a man trusts his wife and believes she is faithful, there is no reason for him to conduct a DNA test confirm that he is the father of a child born during their marriage. She said a man should accept any child born while he is married to the child's mother as his own, regardless of whether the woman has been unfaithful. The woman said there is something to question about how male and female infidelity are viewed, noting that men also cheat, but when a woman does and gives birth to another man's child, the situation turns into a major problem in the home. Now, move to the sport update.
1: The seventh match day of the Nigerian Premier League has been concluded. In the result of the match played, Bendel Insurance defeated Baro FC 4-1. In Gombe, Dome United score a 1-0 victory over Warworth. Plateau United suffer a 2-0 defeated against Imba. Inter Lagos and

0: Meanwhile, in Europe, the competition is being held among European Nations League, where Greece and Germany played a goalless draw last night. Netherlands defeated Serbia 2-1. Wales suffered a 1-0 defeat to Denmark, while Portugal defeated Norway 2-1. Tonight, France will take on Belgium, while Italy will face on Turkey. That's all from Rahma Sport Desk. Umar Ma'aruf, 14 for Rahma Comprehensive News.
1: Thank you, Umar Ma'aruf. Now the news move to the foreign scene. France is beginning a new school week as nearly 500 schools have been closed following continuous student protests. The Minister of Education said the decision to close the schools was taken for security reasons, adding that 24 schools had been burned or seriously damaged during 3 weeks of protests. The students say a shortage of teachers, long school hours and a lack of quality equipment are disrupting their education. The movement originated from a school in the city of Paris before later spreading to other parts of the country. The United States has withdrawn all its bomber aircraft from a military air base in England amid reports that an attempt had been made to attack the base. The U.S. Department of Defense, the Pentagon, did not provide a reason for the withdrawal, but a BBC correspondent said the sudden nature of this withdrawal suggested that there may have been an element of concern surrounding the incident. The BBC correspondent said the United States had used RF Fairford Air Base to conduct aerial bombing operations against Iran using B-1 and B-52 aircraft, attacks with the British government described as self-defense. For tomorrow's possible weather report, here is our correspondent.
2: Our weather forecast for tomorrow will begin with the northwestern part of the country, where Dambata local government area in Kano State and Ringim in Jigawa State are expected to experience cloudy conditions, overcast skies, with a temperature of 23 degrees Celsius. Jega in Kebbi State is also expected to experience similar weather conditions, with a temperature of 24 degrees Celsius. Moving to the northeastern part of the country, Ningi in Bauchi State, Aduku in Gombe State are expected to experience sunny weather with rainy conditions, with a temperature of 23 degrees Celsius. From the north central part of the country, Kuja in the Federal Capital Territory Abuja is expected to experience cloudy conditions with a temperature of 23 degrees Celsius. Solaja in Niger State, Akebi in Nasarawa State are expected to experience heavy rainfall with a temperature of 23 degrees Celsius. Afafa in Lagos State, in the southern part of the country, is expected to experience cloudy conditions with a temperature of 21 degrees Celsius. Finally, London in the United Kingdom, where cloudy conditions with partly cloudy skies are expected with a temperature of 11 degrees Celsius. Zainab Hamza Adam reporting for Rama Comprehensive News.
1: To end the news, here are the major headlines once again. 8 members of the Dampare State House of Assembly have announced their defection from All Progressive Congress APC. At least 28 people have been killed in fresh attacks in 3 local government areas of Plateau State. Police have discovered the hideout of gunmen who kidnapped National Youth Service Corps members in Imo State. From the foreign scene, nearly 500 schools have been closed amid student protests in France. 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

0: after their shambolic, disgraceful and pathetic 3-0 defeat to Guinea-Bissau in the Africa Cup of Nations qualifiers last month, the North 2 Super Eagles of Nigeria will face Russia tomorrow in an international friendly. Some Nigerian fans have started clamoring for new legs and faces in the team, and the coach has obliged them. So tomorrow, we'll be seeing some new faces and new legs in the squad that will be up against Russia in an international friendly. I want to believe you had a wonderful weekend. Mine was restful. And we give God praise that we have the opportunity to reach you again on the MTN Nigeria Stars Parade, your twice-a-week program on this radio station at this time. You know the deal. Mondays and Fridays for 15 minutes we bring you the best moment on radio. The MTN Nigerian Stars Parade is powered by MTN, proud supporters of Nigerian football, and produced by 27 July Limited Sports Network. Brace up for another smooth ride for a quarter of an hour or thereabout. Is the MTN Nigerian Stars Parade. Ladies and gentlemen, we've got all three segments locked down. The news gives you headlines from across the world concerning football. The second segment takes you to the field of play that I call the Theater of Dreams. I'll be taking a look at Nigeria versus Russia, the game to be played tomorrow out there in Vladimir Putin's country. Let's tell you everything you need to know concerning the game and, of course, games played in the Nigeria Premier Football League over the weekend. Rangers International of Enugu are still the team to beat in the league. We wrap up every edition of the MTN Nigeria Stars Parade with words to motivate and inspire one another, and we call it the final whistle. Welcome once again, ladies and gentlemen. It's the MTN Nigeria Stars Parade on this 5th of October 2026. Now, let's go for the first break. On the flip side, we set it off.
1: Mun rasa abubuwa da dama a baya kafin zuwan MTN a shekara ta 2001. 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
0: Welcome to the program proper, the MTN Nigeria Stars Parade, this beautiful Monday. The new segment of the program heralds every edition of this beautiful show. Nigeria's coach, Eric Chell, is in negotiations with the Nigeria Football Federation over a contract extension. Eric Chell, you recall, signed a 2-year deal in January 2025 with the option of another year. The Franco-Malian is expected to combine the Super Eagles and under-23 roles once final details are mutually agreed upon between him and the Nigeria Football Federation. Now, let's talk about Victor Osimhen, whose rehabilitation from his writer Dr. Strain is moving seamlessly. Galatasaray of Turkey have put together a phased return for him against Kasimpasa, where he's expected to feature from the bench in the next 4 days to safely ease him back into match rhythm. The primary objective of this phased return is to ensure that Osimhen is fully ready to start in Galatasaray's massive UEFA Champions League showdown against Barcelona 13th of this month. Still in Turkey, Ahmet Spor have congratulated Gift Urban after he won the Turkish Super League Goal of the Month award for the month of September. Urban secured the individual accolade for a spectacular long-range 13th-minute strike in Ahmet Spor's 3-0 home victory over Besiktas. He has enjoyed a blistering run of form, racking up 7 goals and 2 assists in just 6 league appearances. His goal tally has pushed Ahmet Spor to the top of the league table and placed him joint top of the Super League Golden Boot race alongside the famous Mohamed Salah, who plays for Trabzonspor. Now, it's been revealed that Kongslo Bli hold a formal €1 million buy option to make Victor Orako stay at the club permanent. That's a clause in the loan agreement. If they trigger it at the end of this season, Orako would automatically sign a 3-year permanent contract with the Ankara Turkey-based club. His loan switch from Nice of France was delayed until visa issues were sorted. And that's still good for Rakpo. Now let's leave Turkey and go straight to Spain, where Real Betis are reportedly considering a move for Olympiacos Piraeus defender Bruno Yemachi as they assess options to strengthen their squad. The club is now prepared to consider offers for Yemachi after refusing a move for him last summer, and they want around 6 million euros. Elsewhere, Terry Murphy is doubtful for Hamburg's match against Hoffenheim. 10th of this month, he's still dealing with a knee injury and facing his race to be fit for the match. He recently returned to light running, but head coach Merrick Bosin has adopted a cautious approach and refused to rush his return to full team training. Meanwhile, a French criminal court has fully acquitted two OGC Nice supporters of group violence charges related to an incident from November 2025 when he was attacked by fans, prompting Murphy and Jeremy Boga to seek departures from the French club. We go straight to Italy right now and tell you that AC Milan and Spanish club Real Madrid are reportedly monitoring the Granada youngster Owen Emeka as the Serie A giants continue their search for promising talents across Europe. According to reports in Italy, a Milan scout traveled to Spain during the Rossoneri's 2-0 draw with Lazio to watch Granada face Albacete. The 17-year-old right winger scored during the game, registering his first goal of the Spanish Segunda Division and impressing AC Milan and Real Madrid representatives who were there to see him. His name, Owen Emeka, that's a star for the future, I can tell you that. Now, Emmanuel Dennis is back at Brøndby of Denmark after spending weeks training individually away from the first team to explore potential moves abroad. Dennis ultimately stayed with the Danish club as the transfer window closed without a deal. He has now returned to full team training as normal, playing 30 minutes in a second half cameo during the training match against IK Sirius of Sweden. We go on a long trip to England right now. Zadok Yuana has been ranked among Africa's five most valuable players under the age of 20. He has a market value of 18 million euros after enjoying a rapid rise, placing him joint fourth in the rankings. The next challenge for Yuana is to become a regular player at Brighton and Hove Albion after making another big leap in his career. While the youngster could be allowed to live alone before returning to Brighton at a later stage, he could also fight for a place in the team alongside fellow Nigerian star Femi Azeez, who joined Brighton on deadline day in a deal worth just over 50 million euros. And across the border from England to Scotland, Glasgow Rangers have been advised to make a major decision on the future of Emmanuel Fernandes, or they'll lose him to another club. Fernandes has enjoyed an impressive debut campaign at Rangers during the last season, becoming one of their most important players. His performances also earned him the club's Player of the Season award, while he was also named in the PFA Scotland Team of the Season after helping Rangers mount a serious challenge for the Scottish title, although they eventually fell short. Ladies and gentlemen, that's the first segment of the MTN Nigeria Stars Parade. The news, when we return after this break, we take you to the pitch. Nigeria versus Russia, another international friendly tomorrow. And of course, the Nigeria Premier Football League is still alive.
1: Mun rasa abubuwa da dama a baya kafin zuwan MTN a shekara ta 2001. 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
2: Shekaru 25 MTN ta tabbatar da mafarkai da nasarori marasa iyaka. 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
0: Welcome back. We're still blazing across the world, giving you the best of football on the MTN Nigeria Stars Parade. You can't miss this program Mondays and Fridays on this radio station. Now in the second segment, on the pitch, Nigeria versus Russia tomorrow out there at Volgograd. Head coach of Russia, Valery Kapin's squad, enters the fixture on the back of a solid 2-0 victory over Iran late last month, with Monaco midfielder Alexander Golovin scoring both goals. And just 2 days ago, the Russians destroyed Namibia 6-0, with all 6 goals scored by 6 different players. Kapin, the coach, is expected to implement major squad rotations and face a much steeper test against Nigeria. Now, for Nigeria, the head coach, Eric Chell, has deliberately brought a highly modified second string squad to Russia to audit fringe players and emerging domestic talents. The Super Eagles traveled directly from a disappointing 3-0 defeat against Guinea-Bissau in the AFCON qualifiers. Notable absentees include Captain Wilfred Ndidi, Ademola Lookman, and Alex Iwobi, who were dropped from the traveling contingent, while Bursaspor of Turkish striker Kelechi Iheanacho is expected to get significant minutes in the game. This match marks the second senior level meeting between both countries. They previously faced off 16 months earlier, June the 6th last year in Moscow, playing a 1-1 draw. And in that historic first match, an own goal by defender Shemi Ajayi opened the scoring for Russia before forward Tolu Arokudare secured the equalizer for the Super Eagles in the second half. So, in tomorrow's game, I would watch closely some names. Not Moses Simon, who is likely to carry considerable attacking responsibilities because Samuel Chukwueze, Ademola Lookman, Wilfred Ndidi, and Victor Osimhen will not be playing. But we've got Kelechi Iheanacho, ladies and gentlemen, perhaps the most integral, experienced attacker in the squad, who has been wonderful for Bursaspor. And of course, Akwa Adams is one of the established forwards who is retained for the game. And Rafael Onyedika too, with Ndidi out, the midfield becomes particularly interesting with Onyedika bossing. But we've got some new names. Check out these four names. Adoremi Adeoye, one of my biggest players to watch. The 19-year-old Ikorodu City of Lagos midfielder scored a superb free kick against Rangers International recently. He offers ball-winning, passing range and box-to-box energy. And this could be a useful test of whether he can translate his club form to senior international football. Michael Atata is also a goalkeeper of Ikorodu City. He's in line for his senior debut tomorrow against Russia. We also have Kenneth Igboke, the Rangers international defender, is another home-based player worth monitoring. What about Vince Osuji, newly called up after Ndidi's withdrawal? The Tromso of Norway midfielder could make his senior debut and will be particularly interesting because Eric Chell has brought him in at short notice. Let's see what these guys are able to do tomorrow against Russia. It's the MTN Nigeria Stars Parade, the on-the-pitch segment, and we're just taking a look at Russia-Nigeria International Friendly tomorrow, and we wish the boys all the very best. Now, let's switch to the Nigeria Premier Football League. Games were played Saturday and Sunday across the country. Champions and leaders Rangers International playing at their adopted home ground in Awka dismissed Abia Warriors 3-1 to continue to lead the pack. Godwin Obaji's clinical 37th-minute strike gave the Flying Antelopes a deserved lead, and Chidi Ebere Nwobodo doubled the advantage 5 minutes after the restart. And of course, Akorede Daniel scored the third on 90 minutes before Emeka Obioma got Abia's consolation goal from the spot in the 53rd. He actually got the consolation goal earlier in the 53rd minute. And of course, elsewhere, Bender Insurance smashed FC Barrow 4-1. Wickedness. Kayode Oke grabbed the brace in the 33rd and 78th minute. Siraj had his own in the 86th. And Jonathan James in the 90th. Aliou Sado scored Barrow's only goal in the 82nd minute. And of course, Joshua Abba grabbed Doma United's clincher on 81 minutes with a fantastic header to hand them a late winner against Wari Wolves. It ended Doma 1, Wari Wolves 0. Niger Tornadoes were also 1-0 better than Kun Khalifa, courtesy of an 82nd minute strike by Ismaila Siriki. We've got other games, ladies and gentlemen. Enyimba International were 2-0 winners against Plateau United, with Ifeanyi Emekwele and Richard Ezinna scoring both goals. Kwara United 2, Ranches Beast 1. It ended in Ilorin. And of course, Rivers United also 2-0 winners against Ikorodu City. Samson Olashupo and Chinemerem Ugweze scored both goals for the pride of Rivers. Shooting Stars ended it 0-0 with Nasarawa United in Ibadan. Inter Lagos were also held to a 1-1 draw by Katsina United in Lagos, and Sporting Lagos went to Pillars to hold them to a 1-1 draw at home in Kano. All the games last weekend in the Nigeria Premier Football League. Rangers International are still ahead of the pack. It's still the MTN Nigeria Stars Parade, and we go for the last break.
1: Mun rasa abubuwa da dama a baya kafin zuwan MTN a shekara ta 2001. 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
2: Shekaru 25 MTN ta tabbatar da mafarkai da nasarori marasa iyaka. 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
0: Welcome back, ladies and gentlemen. The final whistle for today. Take this. You cannot change what you refuse to confront. So face your fears with all your strength and courage, and you will eventually conquer. Face your fears, okay? Thanks for being there. That's the show for the day. The MTN Nigeria Stars Parade, God helping, makes a return on Friday. I'm the top striker, Bimbo Adeola, wishing you a blessed week ahead.

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15: This is a very important announcement from Kano State Internal Revenue Service. 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Instead, they can choose to pay digitally with their computer or ATM cards, or using our website at www.kirs.gov.ng. Taxpayers should stop paying in cash, but should use the best means provided by Kano State Internal Revenue Service to pay their tax. Kano State Internal Revenue Service will fight anyone trying to sabotage its effort in doing its job. Let's join hands in developing our state, making it a home for peace and security, economic development, and a home for the best education. Pay your tax by visiting our designated offices in Kano State, or call these numbers 0707-333-3375 or 0707-333-3375.